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from Permanent Vacation, which I know a bunch of guys wish you were on. It's Aerosmith and 104.5 KRXL. I'm Jerry Ramsey. 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Bringing you News 9 Weather Center every single hour. Today it's going to be 94 and clear. Gets a little warmer over the next couple of days. 97 on Wednesday. How about 99 on Thursday? Just barely touching 100 degrees. Mostly clear tomorrow and partly cloudy with a 20% chance of precipitation on Thursday. It's a Tuesday morning. Hopefully you're all partied out over the weekend. 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

Floyd, man. It's Comfortably Numb on 104.5 KRXL. I'm Jerry Ramsey, does the Rock and Roll Morning Show. We like to have a little fun every hour and play you something that we normally just don't rotate as much as we should. It's called Lost Classic. And this hour, let's go ahead and play with The Doors' Up Reception. That's right, The Doors were one of the most dynamic classic rock bands back in the late 60s. Couldn't really pinhole them into any sort of genre. They did a little bit of everything, including a song like this. It's a double meaning, people. She's a 20th century fox, meaning she's a foxy lady, a good-looking lady. But also because 20th Century Fox was like the movie. Okay, you get it. Anyways, The Doors on 104.5 KRXO. Well, she's

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It's hard to take it easy when you got that funky banjo. I am Jerry Ramsey. It's the Rock and Roll Morning Show. More music in the morning. Let's get the lead out with one of my favorite leads. Hey, hey, what can I do? Joe McClassic Rock, 24.5 KRXO.

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It's Land of Confusion. 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Jerry Ramsey. It's the Rock and Roll Morning Show. More music in the morning. Let's take a look at the News 9 Weather Center. It's going to be mostly clear today and 94 degrees and mostly clear tomorrow at 97. Means a little bit of cloud cover in the sky, but not much action. 99 degrees on Thursday, about a 20% chance of precipitation with thunderstorms and showers looming over the weekend. Right now, have you ever been the kind of guy that wanted to skydive naked out of an aeroplane? Me either. But it's nice to sing about it, isn't it? It's Motley Crue on 104.5 KRXL.

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Well, it's dynamite. Thank you, AC/DC, 104.5 KRXL. I'm Jerry Ramsey. It is the Rock and Roll Morning Show. More music in the morning. Got a lost classic I give you every single hour. Let's go ahead and flip through the Jimi Hendrix catalog here. And we wouldn't be here if it wasn't for Hendrix. He really did change the landscape of not just rock and roll, but music altogether. And the incredible influences that came from Jimi Hendrix really did branch out into a huge tree of not just rock, but all types of music. When you hear stuff like this, I'm sure it does kind of blow your mind. Are you experienced? It's your lost classic. It's Jimi Hendrix, 104.5 KRXO.

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Maryland at its best. The boys are back in town. Thin Lizzy on 104.5 KRXL. I'm Jerry Ramsey. It is the Rock and Roll Morning Show. And I'm rocking right along to Swingtown. Flip that pineapple upside down. It's Steve Miller.

Did you just realize you were speeding? Yeah, slow down. Slow down just a little bit. Of course, Radar Love will make you do that. It is Golden Earring, 104.5 KRXL. I'm Jerry Ramsey. It's the Rock and Roll Morning Show. More music in the morning. News 9 Weather Center says it's going to be mostly clear and 94 today. So definitely some short sleeves. 97 tomorrow. Who knows? Maybe a muscle shirt. And 99 on Thursday. Just take the shirt off because it's going to be hot and steamy. About 20% chance of rain on Thursday, so you might need a hat if you have your shirt off on Thursday. I've got a Lost Classic later on, extended music marathons on the way, and a very nice song from Mr. Bryan Adams.

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1: 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Oh, good morning, Mr. Tyler. 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

personal trauma alert real quick. 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Jerry Ramsey, it is the Rock and Roll Morning Show. More music in the morning. 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And later on, Clapton, I have my own opinion on Post Unplugged and then pre-solo Clapton with the cream of the crop stuff. I just wished it was remastered a little bit better. That's all I wish. But right here in the pocket is where we got Eric Clapton. When he does the blues, he does it well. Here is your lost classic. It's Blues Power. It's Eric Clapton on 104.5 KRXO. 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

Gordon Ramsay. It is the Rock and Roll Morning Show. And the one thing I have for you this morning is love. Lots and lots of love. A whole lot of love. It's Led Zeppelin at 104.5 KRXO. You know.

0: Peter Gabriel basically hitting you over the head with some metaphors. Sledgehammer 104.5 KRXL. I'm Jerry Ramsey. It's the Rock and Roll Morning Show. More music in the morning. News 9 Weather Center. Take a sneaky peek here. 94 degrees today. It's going to be a very beautiful day today. Tomorrow up to 97. Maybe a little sweaty. 20% chance of precipitation on Thursday. But yes, all the way to 99. We're not at triple digits yet, but we're making our way there. Welcome to July in Oklahoma. I got a Lost Classic on the way. Extended Music Marathon right around the corner. I got Styx right now on 104.5 KRXO.
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I woke last night to the sound of thunder. How far off I sat and wondered. Started humming a song from 1962. In a funny how the night moves.

Something One Time, as well as Ram Jam, did Black Betty. It's a one-hit wonder on 104.5 KRXL. I'm Jerry Ramsey. It is the Rock and Roll Morning Show. Lost classics are stuff that we just don't rotate enough or play enough. And this one is about a seven-minute song by Rush. It's part of the reason why we don't play it enough. But also because I guess Rush is just way too much sometimes. And this is one of those times they got way into it. Back in 76, they released 2112. And just, it did Star Wars come after it? Yes, it did. Was it influenced by it? I don't know. But the idea of us in space and the meek inheriting the earth kind of does things to me. You know what I mean? Here's your lost classic. Enjoy every second of this sucker. 2112. 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

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Rick Caldwell checking in. Buddy Wiley takes over at 2. And later this afternoon, he's got extra cuts from Rush for your drive home. 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
4: And the forecast from News 9, partly cloudy today with a high of 94, 74 overnight for low tonight. Tomorrow's high, 98 degrees, kind of creeping up there temperature-wise until Friday when we have a significant chance of rain. It'll cool off a little bit then, but we'll see what happens. 86 degrees now with Pink Floyd on 104.5 KRXO.

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1: Lucky Star, come and get your luck.

And the forecast from News 9, partly cloudy today with a high of 94. 74 overnight for low tonight. Partly cloudy, 98 tomorrow, and 99 on Thursday. It's 87 degrees, and I have a good idea of how it feels. It's pretty hot and kind of sweaty. 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

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Rick Caldwell here, just perusing through the concert listings at KRXO.com. Just saw that Foreigner is going to be at the Showplace Theater at Riverwind on October the 2nd. Some great shows all over the great state of Oklahoma and in the North Texas and so much more. 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
6: Had the forecast from News 9 hot. 94 today, 98 tomorrow, 99 on Thursday, and then cooling a bit on Friday with a 30% chance of rain and good chances of rain over the weekend. We'll see what happens. 91 degrees now with Clapton on 104.5 KRSL.

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They'll be playing Riverwind Casino's Showplace Theater on October 2nd. 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

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Well, they did it again. They sucked us in, made us believe, and fell quite a bit short last night. But nice run, I guess, for Team USA in the World Cup. 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

Oklahoma City's classic rock station, 104.5 KRXO, working our way towards the drive home. Coming up, top of the hour, it is getting off at 5, and we will spotlight Rush today. Stick around for that. In the meantime, here's Queen on 104.5 KRXO.

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It's Buddy Wiley. Thanks for taking us along on the job today. As you get set to drive home, don't forget, getting off at 5. Coming up top of the hour today, we'll put a spotlight on Rush. Stick around.

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XO. It is the 5 o'clock drive home, and we are getting off today. Spotlight on Rush. Limelight kicked us off. Rush's 50-something tour continuing. They'll be in the limelight all week in L.A. at the Kia Forum. And this one, going back to their 1975 album, this is the title track to Fly By Night, as we're getting off with Rush on Classic Rock 104.5 KRXO.

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0: A song Geddy Lee says he actually hated when they first recorded it. Tom Sawyer from the Moving Pictures album Rush in our spotlight today. Getting off at 5. Thanks for taking us along for the drive home. We'll have more from Rush straight ahead.
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We heard Free Will before Bob Seger. And coming up, we'll hear a track from the very first album, the self-titled debut album from Rush, coming up after The Police on 104.5 KRXO.

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0: That's Working Man Rush from their self-titled debut album, which they released on their own label, Moon Records, back in 1974, and one of the few popular Rush songs that was not written by Neil Peart. In fact, he hadn't joined the band yet. That was written by Geddy Lee and Alex Lifeson. Working Man Rush in our spotlight today for Getting Off. 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
3: 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Thursdays in July, 6 to 9 p.m., you could be selected to win one of 8 hot seat drawings where you can win up to $250 free play on July 2nd and cash prizes that double each week up to $4,000 based on your card tier. Summer's getting hot, but you can play it cool with Hot Seat Heat Wave only at Cimarron Casino, where every day is payday.
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0: 94.5. 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Three stops, three big ways to win. Next stop, July's Freedom Ride. 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And get five times the entries every Friday. This summer, all roads lead to Lucky Star. Come and get your luck.
1: 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Come and get your luck.
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